so romantic. We fight so beautifully. So I just gotta have it. With you, I'm gonna die young. But without you, nothing's fine. And I know that I should run, but I'll

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80'ere. Lerby tilbage på landsholdet. Tak. On the blind side, down the back ways, the roots of sadness grow. When you can't get what you need,

might know of the original sin. And you might know how to play with fire.